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1: You must think that I'm stupid. You must think that I'm a fool. You must think that I'm new to this. But I have seen this song before.

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I was just actually like thinking about my $50, all I had to survive in Harlem. I was like, what's the point, you know?

0: back on 6th Street, hearing you whisper through the phone. Wait for me to come home.
1: Ви слухаєте радіо Ностальжі.

them. I was just actually like thinking about my $50, all I had to survive in Harlem. I was like, what's the point, you know?